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We will fly at a height of 12,000 feet. Our flight will last approximately 2 hours.

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1: 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The late night crowd was wild and loud, but then a shot outside

0: 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Zawsze po 19.
1: All day, all night. 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All day, all night. What the fuck?

0: cabin's crew would like to say goodbye to you, and we hope you had a nice flight with Jet Set Live.
1: 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Wieczorynka Radia 7. 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